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1: He's watching the door. And Lloyd and Beverly were working the floor. One-Eyed Jack was back behind the bar. And Ike Jones himself was strumming guitar. Now a fight broke out, and that was about 9 o'clock. Lloyd broke it up, ran him down the block. The band didn't begin till 10:30. That's when I think that fire began.

Man, the flames went high and the flames went low. The beams in the ceiling started to bow. People were screaming, running in the streets. That dance hall collapsed in a terrible heap. I didn't see a fire truck come around. I didn't hear a single siren sound. Somebody said it, and we watched it burn down.

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2: Now it is time for Tide Tones PM, your afternoon tide report from Radio Sausalito. Your reporter is Greg Grunke. Today is Sunday, September 13th, 2026. A high tide of 5.9 feet will occur at 1:38 a.m., followed by a low tide of 0.6 feet at 7:48 a.m. The next high tide will be 4.9 feet at 2:21 p.m. tomorrow, followed by a low tide of 1.9 feet at 7:40 p.m. All tide data is for the Golden Gate, so compensate accordingly. Today's sunrise was at 6:50, sunset will be at 7:31, with darkness by 8:18. And there you have it, today's tide report for San Francisco Bay, brought to you by the Call of the Sea, wishing you a good day.

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Yeah, Tom McDermott. All right. Yeah. Maple Leaf Rag. Thank you very much.

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3: Now it is time for Tide Tones PM, your afternoon tide report from Radio Sausalito. Your reporter is Greg Grunke. Today is Sunday, September 13th, 2026. A high tide of 5.9 feet will occur at 1:38 a.m., followed by a low tide of 0.6 feet at 7:48 a.m. The next high tide will be 4.9 feet at 2:21 p.m. tomorrow, followed by a low tide of 1.9 feet at 7:40 p.m. All tide data is for the Golden Gate, so compensate accordingly. Today's sunrise was at 6:50, sunset will be at 7:31, with darkness by 8:18. And there you have it, today's tide report for San Francisco Bay, brought to you by the Call of the Sea, wishing you a good day.

0: heart attack.
1: 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In the corner with the wavy hair. Well, I don't know, about a week or 10 days. She likes the songs the American play.
0: Heart attack.
1: Hey, Jack, she's a real sweetheart. 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
1: Heart attack,
0: but she ain't coming back. She said to tell you that she'll see you later, but Jack, you was right on track when you said she's a smooth operator.

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And if you're trackside, study the course. If it's muddy, don't be afraid. Cancel all the bets you made. Cancel all the bets you made.

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3: We salute the ultimate piano man, Earl Father.

with his Grand Terrace Band, recording in New York rather than Chicago this time around. Earl Fatherhines and Piano Man. Every so often we like to salute a seminal figure in the history of American jazz and big band music. Certainly Earl Hines is one of those to whom every pianist who came afterward, from Teddy Wilson to Oscar Peterson, owes a great debt of gratitude, and they've all acknowledged it as well. He liberated the piano, so to speak, from being largely a percussive rhythm instrument to one that opened itself to stated solos with a strong right hand. We talked with Father Hines in the late 1950s at the Hangover Club in San Francisco. And it'll be from that interview that we'll draw the dialogue that you'll hear in this edition of Swing Thing. Earl Hines wound up having an engagement that lasted about 5 years at the Hangover Club in San Francisco, at which time Earl lived across the bay and lived the way he'd not been able to before in his life, able to stay put and raise a family, young daughters.

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1: Sometimes, but not having the system that they have now, you just pick it up and blow, and it used to hurt me behind my ears, so I thought it was an easier way to do it. Then when I started playing piano, well, I used the ideas that I wanted to use on trumpet.
2: Let's give you an example of that. This is a 1928 record, one of the first made by Earl Hines as a soloist. And in fact, he didn't know it was being made. At least that's the story. He was just fooling around at the piano, as he said, trying to keep his fingers warm at a session devoted to some other things. And they recorded him, not to his knowledge, totally without it. Then about two-thirds of the way through the piece, somebody tiptoed into the studio and whispered into his ear and said, "Yeah, we're recording you. Wrap it up." And so he did without a hitch. But this is, he's just fooling around with that old tune that you would expect a brass instrument to be playing, Tiger Rag. And what came out of it was what they later call 57 Varieties.

0: Trumpet style piano indeed, Earl Hines in 1928. Earl's love of the trumpet, though, never ended. And as he told us during our interview,
1: of course, I always hoped that I'd ever run across a guy that had the same ideas that was playing trumpet. And fortunately, I did when I ran into Louis in Chicago. We were both surprised to find that we both were using the same style, although I was playing piano and he was playing trumpet. We used to steal ideas from each other and thank each other for it all night long. You know?
2: Was it Louis with the King Oliver then, or was
1: no? He was with us at that time. Louis, we came in off of. I was with Carol Dickerson, and we did a thing called a Charleston Review on Pantage Circuit. And when we got back to Chicago, we replaced a fellow by the name of Sammy Stewart, who was in the.

0: Sunset Cafe, and we replaced him. And of course, we were naturally looking for the newest musician in Chicago at that time, and we happened to run across Louis, and I had just met Louis, and we got to jamming several times. And so when Louis was supposed to go across the street with King Oliver, we said, come on over here with us young guys, you know what I mean? So that's how we happened to get him over there with us.
1: The us included the great drummer Zutie Singleton. And for a while, the trio, Armstrong, Hines, and Singleton, did very well for themselves in Chicago. And then Earl went to New York briefly. When he came back, he found his two partners had gone into business for themselves. But it wasn't long after that he was making records. In June of 1928, for example, with Louis Armstrong's Hot Five. Here's a great example of how the two fabulous artists worked together.

Earl Father Hines, Louis Armstrong, in 1928, and that was called No Papa No, and of course it was just the blues. Here on Swing Thing. Before we go any farther, let me just tell you how Father Hines got his nickname. So the story goes. He was at the Grand Terrace in Chicago and getting ready for broadcast, and the announcer for the broadcast had a few too many drinks and passed out at the table. Earl Hines came over and roused him and sobered him up a little bit and gave him some good advice. And so when the announcer went on the air, he said, and now here he is, Earl Father Hines. Just a reaction to the fatherly advice he'd gotten from a fellow who was much his junior. Anyway, NBC liked the title. The club liked the title. The guy who owned it, a fellow by the name of Fox, and so it stuck. Earl Hines wrote a lot of great songs, one of which is this next one, sung to great effect by Frankie Lane.

0: Frankie Lane, with obvious affection, singing Earl Hines' You Can Depend on Me. You can always depend on us for the best of the big bands, jazz, and the great ballad singers. Right here on Swing Thing.
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0: Here's another composition of Earl Hines that has become an enduring standard. I particularly like this old Benny Goodman treatment of it. Not too fast, not too slow, just right. Great for dancing, by the way. This is Rosetta.

0: Benny Goodman, a host of fine soloists, the most prominent of which probably was Vito Musso on tenor sax there, and Earl Hines' Rosetta. As we pointed out, Earl Hines was very prolific as a composer.
1: Well, I tell you, Fred, I've written quite a number of tunes. I wasn't very fortunate in having them all being as popular as Rosetta, because most of them were ballads, and of course I wrote a thing called When I Dream of You. Also, You Can Depend on Me, Everything Depends on You, Monday Date. And quite a number of others that would be would be advantageous to even to mention, because I know no one has heard them, but musicians and those that I've played around.
0: For example, this one you may never have heard. Also a girl's name, Anne.

Capitol Records with Ralph Carmichael, recorded in the 1960s. A composition of Earl Hines. And on Swing Thing. Earl Hines did not write the next piece. However, he made it in this version so uniquely his own that it became one of his biggest-selling records of all time, and one that other pianists have tried to copy ever since. We'll talk about it after we play it.

Boogie Woogie on St. Louis Blues. Story on that, according to Earl, was that at the Oriental Theater in Chicago one time, he had to make an encore. This was like in September of 1939, and so he started playing around with a Boogie Woogie figure, Boogie Woogie being a craze at the moment, and got into St. Louis Blues, and off the top of his head, George Dixon, trumpet player in the band, started shouting out lines. Well, finally, when they got around to the recording studios the next time, they decided it might be fun to record it, and so they did it as nearly as they could the way they had improvised at that time. And again, the voice you hear, not Earl, but George Dixon. Play it till 1951. They'll be playing it till 2051, looks like. And we'll play it off and on Swing Thing. If you were to run up a talent credit list with Earl Hines, his graduates would include Dizzy Gillespie and Charlie Parker, among instrumentalists, and a wonderful singer, one among many who rose to fame with Father Hines, Billy Eckstein.

0: Stormy Monday Blues, Earl Hines Big Band, and Shorty McConnell on trumpet, and Billy Eckstein, one of the early discoveries of Earl Hines, who went on from there to recognize a lot of good singers.
1: Fred, the reason for that was it was a hobby when I was in the Grand Terrace. As I said before, someone had to kind of give me a little push and a shove, and I always said if I had the opportunity and was ever in the position, that was going to be my goal, to try to find and send people out and give them a chance that I was given. And when I was in the Grand Terrace starting in 1928, I started off with a girl named Geneva Washington out of Pittsburgh, and I went to Detroit, and I picked up Herb Jeffries. And then
2: I didn't know Herb at some
1: point. Yes, I found him in Detroit.
2: Did he play an instrument too?
1: No, just sang.
2: Just a singer, yeah.
1: That's right. And then in traveling on one-nighters, I ran across a boy named Arthur Lee Simpkins, and we call him Georgia Boy, from Augusta, Georgia. And then I came in contact with Billy Eckstein. I found him in the Club de Lisa in Chicago. My girls were Ida James out of the Amateur Hour.
2: Whatever happened to her? She was great.
1: Well, she's still around Philadelphia now. I understand now she's doing a single now. Mm-hmm. Of course, behind her was Madeline Green, and behind her was Sarah Vaughan.
2: Sarah Vaughan was Dolores Parker,
1: yes.
0: Unhappily, Sarah Vaughan wasn't able to record with the band when she was with it because of a recording ban that was in effect at the time. Here's how Sarah sounded very shortly afterwards, however. This is 1945, and she's with the Big Georgie All Orchestra. 100 years from today is the tune.

0: That's the very young Sarah Vaughan, there with the Georgie Hall Orchestra, sounding much as she did when she was singing just the year before with Father Hines, who's being remembered here on Swing Thing.
1: The program is called Swing Thing, and you're listening to it right here on Radio Sausalito.
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0: As we've noted, Earl Hines worked a lot in Chicago. He was a Duquesne, Pennsylvania boy whose first jobbing around was in Pittsburgh, but the Windy City was the metropolis he went to make his way, and he sure did. Worked in clubs like the Sunset and the Apex, and then the jewel of them all, the Grand Terrace, which was a converted theater and was a real showplace, the hangout of all the mobsters as well as the celebrities in town. There he had a radio wire, and there were some memorable broadcasts that inspired musicians listening to them all over the nation. And often they'd begin this way, with his theme, Deep Forest. From the Grand Terrace Ballroom, Earl Father Hines.

Yes, it is, ladies and gentlemen, Father Hines and his great band, playing for you from the new Grand Terrace on Chicago's great South Side. And now the band is ready, and let's open with GT Stomp.

0: GT Stomp. That was written for those fast-stepping chorus girls at the Grand Terrace in Chicago. Let's return to our interview with Father Hines in the late 1950s in San Francisco.
1: Well, now, you had a big band for years. When did you give it up? And you went to work with the Louis Armstrong unit. You and Louis and Barney Bagard, didn't you?
2: My big band, that's right, Fred. My big band started in 28, and I broke it up in 47. And in 48, I joined Louis for 3 weeks and ended up staying 3 years.
3: And now we're going to beat out a request for a tune that was written by Father Hines. And the title will be Monday Day.

Oh, don't forget our Monday day that you promised me last Tuesday. Don't forget, don't be late. I'll be waiting for you at noonday. I'm gonna shine my shoes, straighten my tie, jump back and look right straight.

0: Yeah. With Jack Teagarden and with Barney Bigard and with Louie and the whole gang, Earl Hines featured. On Swing Thing, our interview with Earl Hines, from which we've drawn the material on this program, went back more than a quarter of a century. And it was logical to end it with a question like this.
1: So there, you've made so many records. You must have made how many hundreds?
2: Well, it's been up in the thousands.
1: It's been way up
2: in the thousands. Because, see, I was on the staff of Victor in Chicago for many, many years. That they used to call me All Eyes of Morning to background for many people. And I've done the same here recently, not long ago. So I've been on some records that my name hasn't even been on. And I've done a lot of work. And the same way, when I was out in California, I'd slip out there playing at the Oasis. I'd go out there and play a little background music sometimes, and just for the recording of it. And a lot of people didn't know my name necessarily. It wasn't mentioned because it wasn't meant for that much. You know, it was just background or shading or coloring of a certain section of the picture that they had. You know.
1: So. And yeah, that's like having Einstein sitting in a grammar school mathematics class.
2: Well, I appreciate some of them people, some of the companies like Paramount and MGM that did those things for me, because it showed that they were still thinking about you. You know what I mean?
1: True.
2: And they just come by and they say, "Earl, look, what are you doing tomorrow? Can you come out to the studio? I'd like to do a little background music." Why, certainly, you know what I mean? I'm not the type of guy to say, "Well, where's my name?" One of those things, you know, I don't even care about that, you see. So that's the reason why I feel it, I want to thank them for it.
1: I want to thank you for talking to us, Earl Hines.
2: Well, Fred, it's a pleasure. I only hope that I've enlightened many of your friends and friends that listens into you, and that listens to you, I should say.
1: Good luck to you. I don't really have to wish you good luck.
2: I can always stand it, you know.
0: It went on for a great many years after that, the good luck, the good times, the great playing of the Earl.

That's a piece written in homage to Earl Hines by Mel Powell, one of the piano players who says he's forever indebted to the father. It's called The Earl. We call this set Piano Man.

0: the way it goes around here. I'm Fred Hall. This is Swing Thing.
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I'm in love, and I know what time it is. 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Well, I have sought, and my, what a climb it is. My life is just like the weather.

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positive, so utterly unchangingly certain, that I never was aware of love and you, till suddenly I realized there was love.

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To Bogey, the baby, from Hoagie. To Bogey, to baby, from Bogey Carmichael. To Han Have Not, 1944. Baltimore Oriole took a look at the Mercury 40 below.

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3: Now it is time for Tide Tones PM, your afternoon tide report from Radio Sausalito. Your reporter is Greg Grunke. Today is Sunday, September 13th, 2026. A high tide of 5.9 feet will occur at 1:38 a.m., followed by a low tide of 0.6 feet at 7:48 a.m. The next high tide will be 4.9 feet at 2:21 p.m. tomorrow, followed by a low tide of 1.9 feet at 7:40 p.m. All tide data is for the Golden Gate, so compensate accordingly. Today's sunrise was at 6:50. Sunset will be at 7:31, with darkness by 8:18. And there you have it, today's tide report for San Francisco Bay, brought to you by the Call of the Sea, wishing you a good day.

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3: Now it is time for Tide Tones PM, your afternoon tide report from Radio Sausalito. Your reporter is Greg Grunke. Today is Sunday, September 13th, 2026. A high tide of 5.9 feet will occur at 1:38 a.m., followed by a low tide of 0.6 feet at 7:48 a.m. The next high tide will be 4.9 feet at 2:21 p.m. tomorrow, followed by a low tide of 1.9 feet at 7:40 p.m. All tide data is for the Golden Gate, so compensate accordingly. Today's sunrise was at 6:50, sunset will be at 7:31, with darkness by 8:18. And there you have it, today's tide report for San Francisco Bay, brought to you by the Call of the Sea, wishing you a good day.

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3: Now it is time for Tide Tones PM, your afternoon tide report from Radio Sausalito. Your reporter is Greg Grunke. Today is Sunday, September 13th, 2026. A high tide of 5.9 feet will occur at 1:38 a.m., followed by a low tide of 0.6 feet at 7:48 a.m. The next high tide will be 4.9 feet at 2:21 p.m. tomorrow, followed by a low tide of 1.9 feet at 7:40 p.m. All tide data is for the Golden Gate, so compensate accordingly. Today's sunrise was at 6:50, sunset will be at 7:31, with darkness by 8:18. And there you have it, today's tide report for San Francisco Bay, brought to you by the Call of the Sea, wishing you a good day.

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2: Since I took a left and moved out to the coast, from time to time I find myself engrossed with other erstwhile denizens of the apple. And while we sit around and take L.A. to task, there's a question someone's bound to ask. And with this complex question, we must grapple.

This is Noah Griffin, founder and artistic director of the Cole Porter Society. 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

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She said, "Later for that."

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1: South Africa has the most distinctive and long-lived jazz community on the African continent. 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Hugh Masekela and Miriam Makeba became international musical superstars, while Abdul Ibrahim, the grand jazz master of South Africa, evolved to become one of the music's great jazz composers. 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
3: Now it is time for Tide Tones PM, your afternoon tide report from Radio Sausalito. Your reporter is Greg Grunke. Today is Sunday, September 13th, 2026. A high tide of 5.9 feet will occur at 1:38 a.m., followed by a low tide of 0.6 feet at 7:48 a.m. The next high tide will be 4.9 feet at 2:21 p.m. tomorrow, followed by a low tide of 1.9 feet at 7:40 p.m. All tide data is for the Golden Gate, so compensate accordingly. Today's sunrise was at 6:50. Sunset will be at 7:31, with darkness by 8:18. And there you have it, today's tide report for San Francisco Bay, brought to you by the Call of the Sea, wishing you a good day.

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Welcome to Jazz Connections. I'm Larry Slater, the Jazz MD. South African jazz has such an identifiable sound. It's a blending of musical cultures, which, like American jazz, arose from the oppressive conditions experienced by Black South Africans. In the first hour of Jazz Connections devoted to the history of South African jazz, I focused on those legendary musicians who left South Africa in the early 60s, with Abdullah Ibrahim, Hugh Masekela, and Miriam Makeba developing successful careers, largely in the U.S. Many other distinctive South African jazz musicians chose to stay, persevering despite the incredible hardships. Some managed to witness the end of apartheid in the early 1990s, while others left for Europe or Britain. I open the hour with a landmark South African recording by the saxophonist Winston Mankuku Ngozi. Born in 1943, Mankuku chose to remain in his native Cape Town. He was inspired by John Coltrane, and in 1968 recorded his famous Yakol Nkomo. The album, whose title refers to the cry of the bellowing bull in the slaughterhouse, became one of the most important jazz albums of South Africa. Two saxophonists who embraced American jazz but put their distinctive South African stamp on the music were Basil Coetzee and Barney Rachabane. Coetzee, born in 1944, had a raw, impassioned sound, and he often explained that his sound was a reflection of the life around him, the poverty in the townships, and frustration. Barney Rachabane was born in 1946 and started his musical journey in a penny whistle band. Basil Coetzee and Barney Rachabane.

0: Basil Coetzee and Barney Ratchabani, two musicians who stayed in South Africa and lived to see the end of apartheid. Coetzee toured and recorded extensively with Abdullah Ibrahim early in his career, and his recording on Ibrahim's Manenberg became so famous that he was forever referred to as Basil Manenberg Coetzee. I opened the set with Coetzee's African Jazz Dance from his 1987 Sebenza with Robbie Jansen on alto. The alto saxophonist and flautist Barney Ratchabani was heard on his 1978 Mofuto with Becky M. Saluko on piano and Duke Makasi on tenor. Ratchabani connected township musical traditions with global jazz audiences. He said, "I put those American phrases on top of our mbakanga." Mbakanga is a South African music style that blends traditional Zulu rhythms with jazz and blues. Over the decades, Ratchabani became a beloved figure in South African music, and he gained international recognition through his collaboration with Paul Simon. You're listening to Jazz Connections on Radio Sausalito. I'm Larry Slater, the Jazz MD. We'll be back after a short break.
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0: You're listening to Jazz Connections on Radio Sausalito. I'm your host, Larry Slater, the Jazz MD. The South African passion for jazz was widespread in the apartheid era, but exposure to jazz was limited due to government controls and restrictions. Though the American style of jazz was popular, there was a deep desire to maintain the indigenous background and rhythms of African music. Enzo Njukana was another celebrated South African jazz saxophonist. He was born in the 1950s into a musical family from Cape Town, and he drew inspiration from both McCoy Tyner and John Coltrane, blending bebop with the South African jazz styles. The saxophonist and composer Dudu Pukwana traveled to England to escape the oppressive restrictions of his native land. Pukwana was a founding member of the Blue Notes, one of the great free jazz bands of the era. But the Blue Notes were a multiracial sextet, and as a result, they were hounded by the apartheid state, which made it illegal for their members to gather, much less perform, as a group. So Pukwana and all the other members of the Blue Notes moved to Europe. Enzo Njukana and Dudu Pukwana.

Ezra and Jukana and friends in 1989 performing Louis Mahola Maholo's You Think You Know Me, But You Don't Know Me. Dudu Pukwana's Zukude was recorded in 1973 with his group The Spears, which included many of his Blue Note colleagues, including Manjizi Feza and Louis Mahola. Bheki Msaluko burst upon the scene in the 1980s and quickly became one of South Africa's most celebrated jazz artists. A gifted composer, pianist, and saxophonist, his story is one of the most remarkable and unusual of the era. Wearied by the torments of South Africa's apartheid regime, Msaluko moved to London in the mid-1980s after a spell on the Stockholm jazz scene, and was largely unknown until Ronnie Scott, the owner of London's Best Jazz Club, took a gamble on the newcomer. Msaluko performed unaccompanied, meditatively playing piano and tenor saxophone simultaneously. His blend of African township music, church music, Eastern chants, and jazz eventually led to an international career, including recordings for the label Verve and appearances with Elvin Jones, Joe Henderson, Abby Lincoln, and Pharoah Sanders. From his inaugural release, the 1992 Celebration, here's the title tune with Marvin Smitty Smith on drums.

Becky M. Saluko, a giant of South African jazz who was entirely self-taught. He died in 2006 of diabetes-related illnesses. Like so many musical geniuses, Mseleko was a fragile man who suffered from both physical and mental health issues. I was lucky enough to catch him at a concert in San Francisco and was able to witness firsthand him playing his saxophone and piano simultaneously. I'll close the hour with two South African jazz artists who followed their own unique paths in and out of South Africa. Zim Mankwana was a flautist and saxophonist with a very distinctive sound. He kept the soul of his music rooted in indigenous sounds, a hallmark of much of South African jazz. He was one of the few South Africans who developed an international career, but like Becky M. Saluko, he died in his 50s from a stroke. We'll hear Mankwana in 1998 from his Zimology with Menyenziki, a South African spiritual. Chris McGregor was a jazz pianist whose compositions incorporated the African sound and culture into free jazz. The son of Scottish missionaries, he formed the Blue Notes in 1963, a group in which he was the only white guy. Finding it impossible to tour South Africa with a mixed-race group, the Blue Notes left for Europe and eventually settled in London, where they found their niche in the avant-garde jazz world of the city. In 1970, McGregor created his big band, the Brotherhood of Breath, which united South African players with European musicians. The Brotherhood's Andromeda from 1971 will close out the hour. Thanks for listening.

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Hi, this is Danny Janklow. My band, Elevation, will be in residency May 4th through 6th at Black Cat in San Francisco. But on the way to and from the gig, I'll be listening to Radio Sausalito.

away. You're terrible. You're awful. Take it away. I thought I heard him sing. I thought I heard the buddy Bolden shout. Open up that window and let that bad

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1: Now it is time for Tide Tones PM, your afternoon tide report from Radio Sausalito. Your reporter is Greg Grunke. Today is Sunday, September 13th, 2026. A high tide of 5.9 feet will occur at 1:38 a.m., followed by a low tide of 0.6 feet at 7:48 a.m. The next high tide will be 4.9 feet at 2:21 p.m. tomorrow, followed by a low tide of 1.9 feet at 7:40 p.m. All tide data is for the Golden Gate, so compensate accordingly. Today's sunrise was at 6:50. Sunset will be at 7:31, with darkness by 8:18. And there you have it, today's tide report for San Francisco Bay, brought to you by the Call of the Sea, wishing you a good day.

Blues is what the spirit is to the minister, said Alberta Hunter. Tonight you've got the blues with Radio Sausalito.

self-centered. 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Yeah, you know I want to talk to my little baby. 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
1: South Africa has the most distinctive and long-lived jazz community on the African continent. 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Hugh Masekela and Miriam Makeba became international musical superstars, while Abdul Ibrahim, the grand jazz master of South Africa, evolved to become one of the music's great jazz composers. 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
2: 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That's the annual Toast to Sausalito, Saturday, October 17th, from 1 to 5 p.m., all along Caledonia Street. 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

Anybody singing the blues is in a deep pit yelling for help, said Mahalia Jackson. 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
3: Now it is time for Tide Tones PM, your afternoon tide report from Radio Sausalito. Your reporter is Greg Grunke. Today is Sunday, September 13th, 2026. A high tide of 5.9 feet will occur at 1:38 a.m., followed by a low tide of 0.6 feet at 7:48 a.m. The next high tide will be 4.9 feet at 2:21 p.m. tomorrow, followed by a low tide of 1.9 feet at 7:40 p.m. All tide data is for the Golden Gate, so compensate accordingly. Today's sunrise was at 6:50, sunset will be at 7:31, with darkness by 8:18. And there you have it, today's tide report for San Francisco Bay, brought to you by the Call of the Sea, wishing you a good day.

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Or maybe it's been raining too long, said Audrey Hepburn. From B.B. King to Muddy Waters, it's the blues on Radio Sausalito.

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4: Now it is time for Tide Tones PM, your afternoon tide report from Radio Sausalito. Your reporter is Greg Grunke. Today is Sunday, September 13th, 2026. A high tide of 5.9 feet will occur at 1:38 a.m., followed by a low tide of 0.6 feet at 7:48 a.m. The next high tide will be 4.9 feet at 2:21 p.m. tomorrow, followed by a low tide of 1.9 feet at 7:40 p.m. All tide data is for the Golden Gate, so compensate accordingly. Today's sunrise was at 6:50. Sunset will be at 7:31, with darkness by 8:18. And there you have it, today's tide report for San Francisco Bay, brought to you by the Call of the Sea, wishing you a good day.

Amir keep begging. There's no use for me to cry. I know I'm hooked

People, whether they know it or not, like their blues singers, miserable, said Janis Joplin. It's the blues on Radio Sausalito.

Jelly Roll Baker, let me be your slave. 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Some of your jelly, some of your good jelly. Yeah, you know it's doing me good. Way deep down in my soul. Look here, there was a man in a hospital, shot off full of holes. The nurse left the man dying, said she got to get a jelly roll.

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The Georgia wife called up and said, please let Span go free, cause he's a...

You know, I was sentenced for murder, you know, in the first degree. Judge, your wife called up Lonnie and said, let Span go free, because he's a jelly little baby.

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1: South Africa has the most distinctive and long-lived jazz community on the African continent. 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
3: 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Your reporter is Greg Grunke. Today is Sunday, September 13th, 2026. A high tide of 5.9 feet will occur at 1:38 a.m., followed by a low tide of 0.6 feet at 7:48 a.m. The next high tide will be 4.9 feet at 2:21 p.m. tomorrow, followed by a low tide of 1.9 feet at 7:40 p.m. All tide data is for the Golden Gate, so compensate accordingly. Today's sunrise was at 6:50. Sunset will be at 7:31, with darkness by 8:18. And there you have it, today's tide report for San Francisco Bay, brought to you by the Call of the Sea, wishing you a good day.

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1: The blues are because you are getting fat. Or maybe it's been raining too long, said Audrey Hepburn. From B.B. King to Muddy Waters, it's the blues on Radio Sausalito.

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1: Silence. Bonsoir, madame et monsieur et enfants. Good evening, ladies and gentlemen. We'd like to start off this little set by playing one of our recent recordings that has been... I'd like to start off with the champ.

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She likes my hugging and cooing and spittle you doobity ooh ee. 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

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Write my P-P. Wee-wee. P-P. C-C. 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Straight up,

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2: Good morning. This is Greg Grunke bringing you your morning Tide Tones report on Radio Sausalito. Today is Monday, September 14th, 2026. A high tide of 4.9 feet will occur at 2:21 a.m., followed by a low tide of 1.9 feet at 7:40 a.m. The next high tide will be 5.9 feet at 2:08 p.m., followed by a low tide of 0.6 feet at 8:34 p.m. This tide data is for the Golden Gate, so compensate accordingly. Today's sunrise was at 6:51, sunset at 7:19, with darkness by 8:16. And there you have it, today's tide report for San Francisco Bay, brought to you by the Call of the Sea, wishing you a good day.

Hi, I'm Maurice Brown, and this is the title track of my new CD, Hip to Bop. 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
1: South Africa has the most distinctive and long-lived jazz community on the African continent. You might be unaware that there is such a thing as South African jazz, but you've almost certainly heard it. Hugh Masekela and Miriam Makeba became international musical superstars, while Abdul Ibrahim, the grand jazz master of South Africa, evolved to become one of the music's great jazz composers. 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
2: 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The 4th annual Sausalito Oyster Festival is happening Sunday, September 27th from noon to 3 p.m. at Dumphy Park right here in Sausalito. 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For more information, visit sausalitocommunityboating.org.

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1: 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That's a Historical Society downtown walking tour happening the second and fourth Saturday each month from 10:30 a.m. to noon, leaving from the Ice House Museum at 780 Bridgeway in downtown Sausalito. 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
2: Good morning. This is Greg Grunke bringing you your morning Tide Tones report on Radio Sausalito. Today is Monday, September 14, 2026. A high tide of 4.9 feet will occur at 2:21 a.m., followed by a low tide of 1.9 feet at 7:40 a.m. The next high tide will be 5.9 feet at 2:08 p.m., followed by a low tide of 0.6 feet at 8:34 p.m. This tide data is for the Golden Gate, so compensate accordingly. Today's sunrise was at 6:51, sunset at 7:19, with darkness by 8:16. And there you have it. Today's Tide Report for San Francisco Bay, brought to you by the Call of the Sea, wishing you a good day.

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4: 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This is Greg Grunke bringing you your morning Tide Tones report on Radio Sausalito. Today is Monday, September 14, 2026. A high tide of 4.9 feet will occur at 2:21 a.m., followed by a low tide of 1.9 feet at 7:40 a.m. The next high tide will be 5.9 feet at 2:08 p.m., followed by a low tide of 0.6 feet at 8:34 p.m. This tide data is for the Golden Gate, so compensate accordingly. Today's sunrise was at 6:51, sunset at 7:19, with darkness by 8:16. And there you have it, today's tide report for San Francisco Bay, brought to you by the Call of the Sea, wishing you a good day.
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3: 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This is Greg Grunke bringing you your morning Tide Tones report on Radio Sausalito. Today is Monday, September 14, 2026. A high tide of 4.9 feet will occur at 2:21 a.m., followed by a low tide of 1.9 feet at 7:40 a.m. The next high tide will be 5.9 feet at 2:08 p.m., followed by a low tide of 0.6 feet at 8:34 p.m. This tide data is for the Golden Gate, so compensate accordingly. Today's sunrise was at 6:51, sunset at 7:19, with darkness by 8:16. And there you have it, today's tide report for San Francisco Bay, brought to you by the Call of the Sea, wishing you a good day.

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3: 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Music starts at 6:30 and ends at 8 p.m. For the 2026 lineup, more information about Jazz and Blues by the Bay, and to reserve tables, visit sausalito.gov/events. That's the Jazz and Blues by the Bay free concert series happening each Friday evening beginning June 5th from 6:30 to 8 p.m. at Gabrielson Park through September 25th. 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
1: South Africa has the most distinctive and long-lived jazz community on the African continent. You might be unaware that there is such a thing as South African jazz, but you've almost certainly heard it. Hugh Masekela and Miriam Makeba became international musical superstars, while Abdul Ibrahim, the grand jazz master of South Africa, evolved to become one of the music's great jazz composers. Join me, Larry Slater, the Jazz MD, for an hour exploring the roots of South African jazz and the artists who created this unique jazz community. 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
3: Good morning. This is Greg Grunke bringing you your morning Tide Tones report on Radio Sausalito. Today is Monday, September 14, 2026. A high tide of 4.9 feet will occur at 2:21 a.m., followed by a low tide of 1.9 feet at 7:40 a.m. The next high tide will be 5.9 feet at 2:08 p.m., followed by a low tide of 0.6 feet at 8:34 p.m. This tide data is for the Golden Gate, so compensate accordingly. Today's sunrise was at 6:51, sunset at 7:19, with darkness by 8:16. And there you have it, today's tide report for San Francisco Bay, brought to you by the Call of the Sea, wishing you a good day.

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3: 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This is Greg Grunke bringing you your morning Tide Tones report on Radio Sausalito. Today is Monday, September 14, 2026. A high tide of 4.9 feet will occur at 2:21 a.m., followed by a low tide of 1.9 feet at 7:40 a.m. The next high tide will be 5.9 feet at 2:08 p.m., followed by a low tide of 0.6 feet at 8:34 p.m. This tide data is for the Golden Gate, so compensate accordingly. Today's sunrise was at 6:51, sunset at 7:19, with darkness by 8:16. And there you have it, today's tide report for San Francisco Bay, brought to you by the Call of the Sea, wishing you a good day.

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2: 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That's the Jazz and Blues by the Bay free concert series happening each Friday evening beginning June 5th from 6:30 to 8 p.m. at Gabrielson Park through September 25th. 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
3: Good morning. This is Greg Grunke bringing you your morning Tide Tones report on Radio Sausalito. Today is Monday, September 14, 2026. A high tide of 4.9 feet will occur at 2:21 a.m., followed by a low tide of 1.9 feet at 7:40 a.m. The next high tide will be 5.9 feet at 2:08 p.m., followed by a low tide of 0.6 feet at 8:34 p.m. This tide data is for the Golden Gate, so compensate accordingly. Today's sunrise was at 6:51, sunset at 7:19, with darkness by 8:16. And there you have it, today's tide report for San Francisco Bay, brought to you by the Call of the Sea, wishing you a good day.

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1: 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For more information, to register to become a vendor, and to purchase tickets, click on the Park and Rec Department link at sausalito.gov.

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3: Good morning. This is Greg Grunke bringing you your morning Tide Tones report on Radio Sausalito. Today is Monday, September 14th, 2026. A high tide of 4.9 feet will occur at 2:21 a.m., followed by a low tide of 1.9 feet at 7:40 a.m. The next high tide will be 5.9 feet at 2:08 p.m., followed by a low tide of 0.6 feet at 8:34 p.m. This tide data is for the Golden Gate, so compensate accordingly. Today's sunrise was at 6:51, sunset at 7:19, with darkness by 8:16. And there you have it, today's tide report for San Francisco Bay, brought to you by the Call of the Sea, wishing you a good day.

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1: South Africa has the most distinctive and long-lived jazz community on the African continent. 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
2: 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This is Greg Grunke bringing you your morning Tide Tones report on Radio Sausalito. Today is Monday, September 14, 2026. A high tide of 4.9 feet will occur at 2:21 a.m., followed by a low tide of 1.9 feet at 7:40 a.m. The next high tide will be 5.9 feet at 2:08 p.m., followed by a low tide of 0.6 feet at 8:34 p.m. This tide data is for the Golden Gate, so compensate accordingly. Today's sunrise was at 6:51, sunset at 7:19, with darkness by 8:16. And there you have it, today's tide report for San Francisco Bay, brought to you by the Call of the Sea, wishing you a good day.

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2: 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Prices are $45 in advance and $55 the day of the event, and include a commemorative glass plus unlimited tastings. 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

out of date, out of style. Sounds as if it's been around a while. There's no excuse. It's just a useless waltz. Play it soft, play it loud. This is never going to draw a crowd. Why introduce another useless waltz? Well, its cell could maybe some payola hype it off the ground.

We'll take it up a half a tone, an overdubbed electric valve trombone. It's well produced with no apparent faults. But what's the use? It's still

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3: 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This is Greg Grunke bringing you your morning Tide Tones report on Radio Sausalito. Today is Monday, September 14, 2026. A high tide of 4.9 feet will occur at 2:21 a.m., followed by a low tide of 1.9 feet at 7:40 a.m. The next high tide will be 5.9 feet at 2:08 p.m., followed by a low tide of 0.6 feet at 8:34 p.m. This tide data is for the Golden Gate, so compensate accordingly. Today's sunrise was at 6:51, sunset at 7:19, with darkness by 8:16. And there you have it, today's tide report for San Francisco Bay, brought to you by the Call of the Sea, wishing you a good day.
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1: 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That's the Jazz and Blues by the Bay free concert series happening each Friday evening beginning June 5th from 6:30 to 8 p.m. at Gabrielson Park through September 25th. 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
2: Good morning. This is Greg Grunke bringing you your morning Tide Tones report on Radio Sausalito. Today is Monday, September 14, 2026. A high tide of 4.9 feet will occur at 2:21 a.m., followed by a low tide of 1.9 feet at 7:40 a.m. The next high tide will be 5.9 feet at 2:08 p.m., followed by a low tide of 0.6 feet at 8:34 p.m. This tide data is for the Golden Gate, so compensate accordingly. Today's sunrise was at 6:51, sunset at 7:19, with darkness by 8:16. And there you have it, today's tide report for San Francisco Bay, brought to you by the Call of the Sea, wishing you a good day.

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3: 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The 4th Annual Sausalito Oyster Festival is happening Sunday, September 27th from noon to 3 p.m. at Dumphy Park right here in Sausalito. 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That's the 4th Annual Sausalito Oyster Festival, Sunday, September 27th from noon to 3 p.m. in Dumphy Park in Sausalito. For more information, visit sausalitocommunityboating.org.

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2: 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That's a Historical Society downtown walking tour happening the second and fourth Saturday each month from 10:30 a.m. to noon, leaving from the Ice House Museum at 780 Bridgeway in downtown Sausalito. 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
3: Good morning. This is Greg Grunke bringing you your morning Tide Tones report on Radio Sausalito. Today is Monday, September 14, 2026. A high tide of 4.9 feet will occur at 2:21 a.m., followed by a low tide of 1.9 feet at 7:40 a.m. The next high tide will be 5.9 feet at 2:08 p.m., followed by a low tide of 0.6 feet at 8:34 p.m. This tide data is for the Golden Gate, so compensate accordingly. Today's sunrise was at 6:51, sunset at 7:19, with darkness by 8:16. And there you have it. Today's Tide Report for San Francisco Bay, brought to you by the Call of the Sea, wishing you a good day.
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most anything. For you, my love, I'd do most anything. 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
3: 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That's the Historical Society Downtown Walking Tour happening the second and fourth Saturday each month from 10:30 a.m. to noon, leaving from the Ice House Museum at 780 Bridgeway in downtown Sausalito. 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
4: Good morning. This is Greg Grunke bringing you your morning Tide Tones report on Radio Sausalito. Today is Monday, September 14, 2026. A high tide of 4.9 feet will occur at 2:21 a.m., followed by a low tide of 1.9 feet at 7:40 a.m. The next high tide will be 5.9 feet at 2:08 p.m., followed by a low tide of 0.6 feet at 8:34 p.m. This tide data is for the Golden Gate, so compensate accordingly. Today's sunrise was at 6:51, sunset at 7:19, with darkness by 8:16. And there you have it, today's tide report for San Francisco Bay, brought to you by the Call of the Sea, wishing you a good day.

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1: South Africa has the most distinctive and long-lived jazz community on the African continent. You might be unaware that there is such a thing as South African jazz, but you've almost certainly heard it. Hugh Masekela and Miriam Makeba became international musical superstars, while Abdul Ibrahim, the grand jazz master of South Africa, evolved to become one of the music's great jazz composers. 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
2: 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For more information, visit sausalitocommunityboating.org.

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1: 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That's the Jazz and Blues by the Bay free concert series happening each Friday evening beginning June 5th from 6:30 to 8 p.m. at Gabrielson Park through September 25th. 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
2: Good morning. This is Greg Grunke bringing you your morning Tide Tones report on Radio Sausalito. Today is Monday, September 14, 2026. A high tide of 4.9 feet will occur at 2:21 a.m., followed by a low tide of 1.9 feet at 7:40 a.m. The next high tide will be 5.9 feet at 2:08 p.m., followed by a low tide of 0.6 feet at 8:34 p.m. This tide data is for the Golden Gate, so compensate accordingly. Today's sunrise was at 6:51, sunset at 7:19, with darkness by 8:16. And there you have it, today's tide report for San Francisco Bay, brought to you by the Call of the Sea, wishing you a good day.

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3: I'm Ruth Dussault. You're listening to Local News Matters, local headlines from the Bay Area. Permanent affordable housing is coming to West Marin. Regulations to protect minors from AI become law. The families of three people who died after police encounters speak out. Unsung heroes who help child abuse victims are honored. And the Department of Agricultural Weights and Measures say the scales are balanced. Final funding has been secured for the redevelopment of a former U.S. Coast Guard housing site in Point Reyes Station. A $27 million federal tax credit was allocated by the state to the nonprofit developer. The developer then sells it to a private investor for upfront cash to pay for the construction. The affordable housing project is being planned with displaced ranch workers in mind. About 120 had to leave when a dozen ranches were closed this spring in the Point Reyes National Seashore. Several now occupy a temporary 14-unit tiny home village in town. On the old 33-acre Coast Guard property site, 13 buildings will be renovated, creating 54 affordable homes. The project is planned to open in 2028. In Sausalito last week, Governor Gavin Newsom signed 13 state bills aimed at protecting children from AI chatbots and addictive social media. Key measures included SB 1119, known as Adams Law. It requires AI companies to assess chatbot risks, add crisis support tools, limit time use, and reduce sexual and romantic role play and overly flattering content. The law honors Adam Rain, whose parents allege that ChatGPT contributed to his 2025 suicide. In his statements, Newsom said, "It's all a phone-based childhood now. Parents can't compete." The governor also signed a bill directing schools to expand digital wellness education. Other measures increase platform liability for child harm and prohibit AI companion chatbot toys for children. Families of two people who died after police encounters shared their stories last week with the Marin County Board of Supervisors. Speakers included the spouse of 72-year-old Yolanda Ramirez, who died after being forced into a police vehicle in Contra Costa County, and the father of Angelo Quinto, who died in 2020 from complications after an Antioch police officer knelt on his neck. They spoke in support of the relatives of 55-year-old Tammy Manzanilla. The family alleges that the officers and staff at the Marin County Jail failed to provide adequate medical care to Manzanilla during her April arrest. She died 3 days later. The family plans to file a federal civil rights lawsuit against the county. In an email from a spokesperson, Marin County expressed condolences but declined further comment, citing the anticipated litigation. In an award ceremony Thursday, the county recognized people who conduct difficult forensic interviews with child abuse victims at the Jeanette Prandy Children's Center in San Rafael. The center provides a child-friendly setting where victims 18 and younger can give a single forensic account, reducing repeated traumatic questioning. Marin County District Attorney Lori Frugali said in an interview that child abuse and sex trafficking are vastly unreported crimes. Women and children of color are more often victims in domestic violence and sexual assault, she said, as well as cases involving child abuse and child neglect. She said a lot of times an abuser will tell a child their parents will get deported if they tell. The county often gets referrals from a bilingual support hotline at the Center for Domestic Peace. Victims are never asked about their immigration status. People don't have to be citizens to report a crime or receive services, and the county can help victims obtain special visas. We trust that the weight scale at the grocery checkout is telling us the truth and charging the right amount, but how do we know for sure if a pound of peaches is really a pound? Over the last year, the Marin County Department of Agriculture, Weights and Measures has done nearly 10,000 price accuracy inspections on weight meters and gas pumps at 400 businesses. About 2% of the devices overcharge customers and 2.4% undercharge them. In 2022, only about 60% of businesses passed inspection. Now it's up to 80%. The department reminds consumers to always check for expiration dates on sale promotions and remember to check your receipt. I'm Ruth Dussault. For more on these stories, visit localnewsmatters.org. 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
3: Good morning. This is Greg Grunke bringing you your morning Tide Tones report on Radio Sausalito. Today is Monday, September 14th, 2026. A high tide of 4.9 feet will occur at 2:21 a.m., followed by a low tide of 1.9 feet at 7:40 a.m. The next high tide will be 5.9 feet at 2:08 p.m., followed by a low tide of 0.6 feet at 8:34 p.m. This tide data is for the Golden Gate, so compensate accordingly. Today's sunrise was at 6:51, sunset at 7:19, with darkness by 8:16. And there you have it, today's tide report for San Francisco Bay, brought to you by the Call of the Sea, wishing you a good day.

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1: South Africa has the most distinctive and long-lived jazz community on the African continent. 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Hugh Masekela and Miriam Makeba became international musical superstars, while Abdul Ibrahim, the grand jazz master of South Africa, evolved to become one of the music's great jazz composers. 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
2: 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The 4th annual Sausalito Oyster Festival is happening Sunday, September 27th from noon to 3 p.m. at Dumphy Park right here in Sausalito. 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
2: Good morning. This is Greg Grunke bringing you your morning Tide Tones report on Radio Sausalito. Today is Monday, September 14, 2026. A high tide of 4.9 feet will occur at 2:21 a.m., followed by a low tide of 1.9 feet at 7:40 a.m. The next high tide will be 5.9 feet at 2:08 p.m., followed by a low tide of 0.6 feet at 8:34 p.m. This tide data is for the Golden Gate, so compensate accordingly. Today's sunrise was at 6:51, sunset at 7:19, with darkness by 8:16. And there you have it, today's tide report for San Francisco Bay, brought to you by the Call of the Sea, wishing you a good day.

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3: 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That's a Historical Society downtown walking tour happening the second and fourth Saturday each month from 10:30 a.m. to noon, leaving from the Ice House Museum at 780 Bridgeway in downtown Sausalito. 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
4: Good morning. This is Greg Grunke bringing you your morning Tide Tones report on Radio Sausalito. Today is Monday, September 14, 2026. A high tide of 4.9 feet will occur at 2:21 a.m., followed by a low tide of 1.9 feet at 7:40 a.m. The next high tide will be 5.9 feet at 2:08 p.m., followed by a low tide of 0.6 feet at 8:34 p.m. This tide data is for the Golden Gate, so compensate accordingly. Today's sunrise was at 6:51, sunset at 7:19, with darkness by 8:16. And there you have it. Today's Tide Report for San Francisco Bay, brought to you by the Call of the Sea, wishing you a good day.

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2: Gee, Sammy, I want to thank you for the wonderful time I had this evening.
3: Well, I'm glad you had a wonderful time. I spent $1.85, and the only thing I got to show for it, Carmen, is 2 torn theater tickets. Let me tell you something. A fine romance with no kisses. A fine romance, my friend. This is why we should be like a couple of hot tomatoes.
2: Tomatoes, Sam.
3: Oh, I'm sorry. But you're as cold as yesterday's mashed potatoes.
2: Potatoes.
3: Oh, wow. 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
0: Why, sure.

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3: 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This is Greg Grunke bringing you your morning Tide Tones report on Radio Sausalito. Today is Monday, September 14, 2026. A high tide of 4.9 feet will occur at 2:21 a.m., followed by a low tide of 1.9 feet at 7:40 a.m. The next high tide will be 5.9 feet at 2:08 p.m., followed by a low tide of 0.6 feet at 8:34 p.m. This tide data is for the Golden Gate, so compensate accordingly. Today's sunrise was at 6:51, sunset at 7:19, with darkness by 8:16. And there you have it, today's tide report for San Francisco Bay, brought to you by the Call of the Sea, wishing you a good day.

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2: 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That's the Jazz and Blues by the Bay free concert series happening each Friday evening beginning June 5th from 6:30 to 8 p.m. at Gabrielson Park through September 25th. 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

from Doomer, and ought to see me do me stuff. I'm clean cut fella from Honor, oh, you ought to see me stuff. Oh, Jeebus, I was, oh, and I done forgot the word.

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2: 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A unique live walking tour lets you discover Sausalito's origins as a center for maritime activities and shipbuilding and learn how Sausalito evolved into a diverse bohemian counterculture community of artists, writers, and musicians. 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That's a Historical Society downtown walking tour happening the second and fourth Saturday each month from 10:30 a.m. to noon, leaving from the Ice House Museum at 780 Bridgeway in

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1: Good morning. This is Greg Grunke bringing you your morning Tide Tones report on Radio Sausalito. Today is Monday, September 14, 2026. A high tide of 4.9 feet will occur at 2:21 a.m., followed by a low tide of 1.9 feet at 7:40 a.m. The next high tide will be 5.9 feet at 2:08 p.m., followed by a low tide of 0.6 feet at 8:34 p.m. This tide data is for the Golden Gate, so compensate accordingly. Today's sunrise was at 6:51, sunset at 7:19, with darkness by 8:16. And there you have it, today's tide report for San Francisco Bay, brought to you by the Call of the Sea, wishing you a good day.

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1: 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Check it out.

start of the after-school swing session, the jump, jump, jumping session. I'm a lucky kid to your symphony, Sid, talking about the kids around the town. I have learned my lesson, I know I'm not guessing. 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Hey, Mama, I've passed my tough exam. 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We're gonna sing and swing and sing and jive, jive, jive at the after-school swing session, the jump, jump, jumping session.

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1: South Africa has the most distinctive and long-lived jazz community on the African continent. 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
3: Good morning. This is Greg Grunke bringing you your morning Tide Tones report on Radio Sausalito. Today is Monday, September 14, 2026. A high tide of 4.9 feet will occur at 2:21 a.m., followed by a low tide of 1.9 feet at 7:40 a.m. The next high tide will be 5.9 feet at 2:08 p.m., followed by a low tide of 0.6 feet at 8:34 p.m. This tide data is for the Golden Gate, so compensate accordingly. Today's sunrise was at 6:51, sunset at 7:19, with darkness by 8:16. And there you have it, today's tide report for San Francisco Bay, brought to you by the Call of the Sea, wishing you a good day.

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2: 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That's a Historical Society downtown walking tour happening the second and fourth Saturday each month from 10:30 a.m. to noon, leaving from the Ice House Museum at 780 Bridgeway in downtown Sausalito. 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
3: Good morning. This is Greg Grunke bringing you your morning Tide Tones report on Radio Sausalito. Today is Monday, September 14, 2026. A high tide of 4.9 feet will occur at 2:21 a.m., followed by a low tide of 1.9 feet at 7:40 a.m. The next high tide will be 5.9 feet at 2:08 p.m., followed by a low tide of 0.6 feet at 8:34 p.m. This tide data is for the Golden Gate, so compensate accordingly. Today's sunrise was at 6:51, sunset at 7:19, with darkness by 8:16. And there you have it. Today's Tide Report for San Francisco Bay, brought to you by the Call of the Sea, wishing you a good day.

My name is Kirk Lightsey. I'm proud that you're listening to Radio Sausalito. 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
1: South Africa has the most distinctive and long-lived jazz community on the African continent. 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
3: Good morning. This is Greg Grunke bringing you your morning Tide Tones report on Radio Sausalito. Today is Monday, September 14, 2026. A high tide of 4.9 feet will occur at 2:21 a.m., followed by a low tide of 1.9 feet at 7:40 a.m. The next high tide will be 5.9 feet at 2:08 p.m., followed by a low tide of 0.6 feet at 8:34 p.m. This tide data is for the Golden Gate, so compensate accordingly. Today's sunrise was at 6:51, sunset at 7:19, with darkness by 8:16. And there you have it, today's tide report for San Francisco Bay, brought to you by the Call of the Sea, wishing you a good day.

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You better show that big broadcaster that you're a solid music master and you'll achieve prosperity. That's a little advice from me. The old music master simply sat there amazed. With wide-eyed and open mouth he gazed and he gazed. How can you be certain, little boy? Tell me how. Because I was born, my friend, 100 years from now. He hit a chord that rocked the spinet and disappeared in the infinite. And

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3: I'm Ruth Dussault. You're listening to Local News Matters, local headlines from the Bay Area. Permanent affordable housing is coming to West Marin. Regulations to protect minors from AI become law. The families of three people who died after police encounters speak out. Unsung heroes who help child abuse victims are honored. And the Department of Agricultural Weights and Measures say the scales are balanced. Final funding has been secured for the redevelopment of a former U.S. Coast Guard housing site in Point Reyes Station. A $27 million federal tax credit was allocated by the state to the nonprofit developer. The developer then sells it to a private investor for upfront cash to pay for the construction. The affordable housing project is being planned with displaced ranch workers in mind. About 120 had to leave when a dozen ranches were closed this spring in the Point Reyes National Seashore. Several now occupy a temporary 14-unit tiny home village in town. On the old 33-acre Coast Guard property site, 13 buildings will be renovated, creating 54 affordable homes. The project is planned to open in 2028. In Sausalito last week, Governor Gavin Newsom signed 13 state bills aimed at protecting children from AI chatbots and addictive social media. Key measures included SB 1119, known as Adams Law. It requires AI companies to assess chatbot risks, add crisis support tools, limit time use, and reduce sexual and romantic role play and overly flattering content. The law honors Adam Rain, whose parents allege that ChatGPT contributed to his 2025 suicide. In his statements, Newsom said, "It's all a phone-based childhood now. Parents can't compete." The governor also signed a bill directing schools to expand digital wellness education. Other measures increase platform liability for child harm and prohibit AI companion chatbot toys for children. Families of two people who died after police encounters shared their stories last week with the Marin County Board of Supervisors. Speakers included the spouse of 72-year-old Yolanda Ramirez, who died after being forced into a police vehicle in Contra Costa County, and the father of Angelo Quinto, who died in 2020 from complications after an Antioch police officer knelt on his neck. They spoke in support of the relatives of 55-year-old Tammy Manzanilla. The family alleges that the officers and staff at the Marin County Jail failed to provide adequate medical care to Manzanilla during her April arrest. She died 3 days later. The family plans to file a federal civil rights lawsuit against the county. In an email from a spokesperson, Marin County expressed condolences but declined further comment, citing the anticipated litigation. In an award ceremony Thursday, the county recognized people who conduct difficult forensic interviews with child abuse victims at the Jeanette Prandy Children's Center in San Rafael. The center provides a child-friendly setting where victims 18 and younger can give a single forensic account, reducing repeated traumatic questioning. Marin County District Attorney Lori Frugali said in an interview that child abuse and sex trafficking are vastly unreported crimes. Women and children of color are more often victims in domestic violence and sexual assault, she said, as well as cases involving child abuse and child neglect. She said a lot of times an abuser will tell a child their parents will get deported if they tell. The county often gets referrals from a bilingual support hotline at the Center for Domestic Peace. Victims are never asked about their immigration status. People don't have to be citizens to report a crime or receive services, and the county can help victims obtain special visas. We trust that the weight scale at the grocery checkout is telling us the truth and charging the right amount, but how do we know for sure if a pound of peaches is really a pound? Over the last year, the Marin County Department of Agriculture, Weights and Measures has done nearly 10,000 price accuracy inspections on weight meters and gas pumps at 400 businesses. About 2% of the devices overcharge customers and 2.4% undercharge them. In 2022, only about 60% of businesses passed inspection. Now it's up to 80%. The department reminds consumers to always check for expiration dates on sale promotions and remember to check your receipt. I'm Ruth Dussault. For more on these stories, visit localnewsmatters.org. 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
2: Good morning. This is Greg Grunke bringing you your morning Tide Tones report on Radio Sausalito. Today is Monday, September 14th, 2026. A high tide of 4.9 feet. Will occur at 2:21 a.m., followed by a low tide of 1.9 feet at 7:40 a.m. The next high tide will be 5.9 feet at 2:08 p.m., followed by a low tide of 0.6 feet at 8:34 p.m. This tide data is for the Golden Gate, so compensate accordingly. Today's sunrise was at 6:51, sunset at 7:19, with darkness by 8:16. And there you have it, today's tide report for San Francisco Bay, brought to you by the Call of the Sea, wishing you a good day.

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3: 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That's a Historical Society downtown walking tour happening the second and fourth Saturday each month from 10:30 a.m. to noon, leaving from the Ice House Museum at 780 Bridgeway in downtown Sausalito. 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

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Something I know will hypnotize you, cause it's right here for you. And

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2: Good morning. This is Greg Grunke bringing you your morning Tide Tones report on Radio Sausalito. Today is Monday, September 14, 2026. A high tide of 4.9 feet will occur at 2:21 a.m., followed by a low tide of 1.9 feet at 7:40 a.m. The next high tide will be 5.9 feet at 2:08 p.m., followed by a low tide of 0.6 feet at 8:34 p.m. This tide data is for the Golden Gate, so compensate accordingly. Today's sunrise was at 6:51, sunset at 7:19, with darkness by 8:16. And there you have it, today's tide report for San Francisco Bay, brought to you by the Call of the Sea, wishing you a good day.
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2: Now it is time for Tide Tones PM, your afternoon tide report from Radio Sausalito. Your reporter is Greg Grunke. Today is Monday, September 14, 2026. A high tide of 5.9 feet will occur at 2:08 p.m., followed by a low tide of 0.6 feet at 8:34 p.m. The next high tide will be 4.6 feet at 3:19 a.m. tomorrow, followed by a low tide of 2.5 feet at 8:17 a.m. All tide data is for the Golden Gate, so compensate accordingly. Today's sunrise was at 6:51. Sunset will be at 7:19, with darkness by 8:16. And there you have it, today's tide report for San Francisco Bay, brought to you by the Call of the Sea, wishing you a good day.

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2: 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That's a Historical Society downtown walking tour happening the second and fourth Saturday each month from 10:30 a.m. to noon, leaving from the Ice House Museum at 780 Bridgeway in downtown Sausalito. 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

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I'm proud that you're listening to Radio Sausalito. 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
4: Now it is time for Tide Tones PM, your afternoon tide report from Radio Sausalito. Your reporter is Greg Grunke. Today is Monday, September 14, 2026. A high tide of 5.9 feet will occur at 2:08 p.m., followed by a low tide of 0.6 feet at 8:34 p.m. The next high tide will be 4.6 feet at 3:19 a.m. tomorrow, followed by a low tide of 2.5 feet at 8:17 a.m. All tide data is for the Golden Gate, so compensate accordingly. Today's sunrise was at 6:51. Sunset will be at 7:19, with darkness by 8:16. And there you have it, today's tide report for San Francisco Bay, brought to you by the Call of the Sea, wishing you a good day.

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2: Now it is time for Tide Tones PM, your afternoon tide report from Radio Sausalito. Your reporter is Greg Grunke. Today is Monday, September 14th, 2026. A high tide of 5.9 feet will occur at 2:08 p.m., followed by a low tide of 0.6 feet at 8:34 p.m. The next high tide will be 4.6 feet at 3:19 a.m. tomorrow, followed by a low tide of 2.5 feet at 8:17 a.m. All tide data is for the Golden Gate, so compensate accordingly. Today's sunrise was at 6:51. Sunset will be at 7:19, with darkness by 8:16. And there you have it, today's tide report for San Francisco Bay, brought to you by the Call of the Sea, wishing you a good day.
3: Saturday night and you're going out on the town to your favorite speakeasy. You rap on the door, they look through the peephole, they open the door and this is what you hear. Yes, sir. Step right on in here. Say, Duke, how you doing?

My name is Kirk Lightsey. I'm proud that you're listening to Radio Sausalito. 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

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Baby, come on and knock me a kiss. 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
4: Now it is time for Tide Tones PM, your afternoon tide report from Radio Sausalito. Your reporter is Greg Grunke. Today is Monday, September 14, 2026. A high tide of 5.9 feet will occur at 2:08 p.m., followed by a low tide of 0.6 feet at 8:34 p.m. The next high tide will be 4.6 feet at 3:19 a.m. tomorrow, followed by a low tide of 2.5 feet at 8:17 a.m. All tide data is for the Golden Gate, so compensate accordingly. Today's sunrise was at 6:51. Sunset will be at 7:19, with darkness by 8:16. And there you have it, today's tide report for San Francisco Bay, brought to you by the Call of the Sea, wishing you a good day.

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2: Now it is time for Tide Tones PM, your afternoon tide report from Radio Sausalito. Your reporter is Greg Grunke. Today is Monday, September 14, 2026. A high tide of 5.9 feet will occur at 2:08 p.m., followed by a low tide of 0.6 feet at 8:34 p.m. The next high tide will be 4.6 feet at 3:19 a.m. tomorrow, followed by a low tide of 2.5 feet at 8:17 a.m. All tide data is for the Golden Gate, so compensate accordingly. Today's sunrise was at 6:51, sunset will be at 7:19, with darkness by 8:16. And there you have it, today's tide report for San Francisco Bay, brought to you by the Call of the Sea, wishing you a good day.

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I met the sweetest thing just the other day. I insisted that she listen to what I had to say. She said she's in a hurry, so I pulled out a pen and I jotted down her number and I asked her right then, what you gonna do on Monday? What you gonna do on Tuesday?

And on Sunday, I'm going to cool it and give myself a rest. Cause when the weekday starts again, I want to be at my very best. Now what you gonna do on Monday, Tuesday? What you gonna do on Wednesday, Thursday? What you gonna do on Friday?

and baby, on Sunday I'm gonna cool it and give myself a rest. Cause when the weekday starts again, I'm gonna be at my very best. Now what you gonna do on Monday, Tuesday? What you gonna do on Wednesday, Thursday? What you gonna do on Friday, Saturday, Sunday? Make love with you. Monday.

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1: South Africa has the most distinctive and long-lived jazz community on the African continent. 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
3: Now it is time for Tide Tones PM, your afternoon tide report from Radio Sausalito. Your reporter is Greg Grunke. Today is Monday, September 14, 2026. A high tide of 5.9 feet will occur at 2:08 p.m., followed by a low tide of 0.6 feet at 8:34 p.m. The next high tide will be 4.6 feet at 3:19 a.m. tomorrow, followed by a low tide of 2.5 feet at 8:17 a.m. All tide data is for the Golden Gate, so compensate accordingly. Today's sunrise was at 6:51, sunset will be at 7:19, with darkness by 8:16. And there you have it, today's tide report for San Francisco Bay, brought to you by the Call of the Sea, wishing you a good day.

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0: Coming up next on Radio Sausalito, Ray Smith takes us on a musical voyage back in time on Jazz Decades. 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

Greetings, this is Ray Smith, and it's time once again for more music of the jazz decades. And in this particular presentation, we'll be coming forth with some musical hijinks by popular dance orchestras, generally classified or generally thought of as so-called sweet bands. You know, back in the swing era, the Hepcats, the Lindy Hoppers would derisively refer to these bands as Mickey Mouse bands. They were schmaltzy. They were icky. When Downbeat, Metronome, or Swing Magazine conducted their popularity polls each year, they would break them down into two categories, the swing bands and the sweet bands. A couple of the bands would classify in each category, Glenn Miller, for instance. But while the high school and the college crowd were devoted to the swing bands, the general public admired and enjoyed the sweet bands, the commercial groups such as Freddie Martin, Hal Kemp, Horace Heidt, Kay Kaiser, and especially Guy Lombardo and the Royal Canadians, or as we used to call them, the Royal Cornadians. Now, but even these bands could and did play a style of hot dance upon occasions, particularly in the late 1920s and early 30s when some of them were just starting out. So I've lined up a dozen or so of these sweet bands in their more hungry, their hotter years. We're going to have a bit of a fancy frolic here. In a couple of cases, we're going to play them incognito, unannounced, such as in these first two instances.

The Jazz Decades, opening with the theme, the commercial bands play Hot Dance. And our first band was Freddie Martin, the early Freddie Martin in 1932, when his band was just starting out. And he would spend the next decade recording some 500 tunes, always featuring that Park Avenue high society band sound, you know, the one with the ensemble being led by the tenor saxophone. And Martin had several number one bestsellers. The most successful in 1941 was the love theme from Tchaikovsky's Piano Concerto in B-flat. That was a bestseller on the Billboard chart for some 25 weeks. 8 weeks, it was the best number one seller in the country. You know, speaking of that, a little later on, I'm going to tell you about the all-time champion when it comes to the Billboard number one best-selling record of the week. If you think you know what that record might be, why, stay tuned. Now, on that Freddie Martin, we heard the Louisiana Hayride. And, you know, in the fall of 1932, when that was recorded, members of the Freddie Martin band included such future stars as 23-year-old Bunny Berrigan on trumpet, George Van Epps on guitar. Now, I'm not saying that was Bunny on the trumpet solo on that side, but he was in the band. Now, Martin also had one of those rare dance bands, and you just heard it, that used two pianos upon occasion, specifically Terry Shand, and he also used George's brother, Bobby Van Epps. Those were the two piano players. And a little later on, we'll hear another two-piano band, Ben Burney and All the Lads. Now, the second band that we heard was another dance favorite over the years. This was Jan Garba, Jan Garba and his orchestra. Garba, a bit of a musical chameleon. He changed his band style several times over the years, from hot dance in the 1920s. In the 1930s, he adopted a sweet sound, very similar to Guy Lombardo's. And then during World War II, he followed the trend with a brassy swing style. And his recording of that we just heard of Back in Your Own Backyard, done for Columbia Records, that's a prime example of the superb dance, hot dance style that he used in 1928. Now, for our next dance rarity, we're going to turn to the state of Tennessee. Francis Craig, a prominent band leader in Nashville for many years. His band enjoyed a long residency at a Nashville venue called the Hermitage, a band which in times included such future celebrities as James Milton, who bridged the gap between popular music to become an outstanding classical tenor singer. Also in that band at one time was Kenny Sargent, of future Casaloma fame. And at one point, movie radio comedian Phil Harris played drums in Francis Craig's band. We're going to hear now a vintage Columbia recording that the band made in Knoxville in the September of 1925. This is a nicely rocking instrumental entitled The Steady Roll Blues. You tonologists out there will recognize it as the blues standard recorded by Trixie Smith in 1922. Steady Roll Blues. This is played in a mysterioso minor key, and it features some very suitable solo work by the trumpet, the banjo, and clarinet. And the moderate up-tempo, this is a moderate up-tempo, it's spiced with a pinch of that Spanish tinge. And so we have now Hot Dance from Tennessee, 1925.

Isn't that great stuff? Maybe it's my mellow, mature years, but I get a kick out of stuff like this just as much as I do my Dukes and Louis and Morton. That's Francis Craig, Steady Roll Blues from Tennessee. Francis Craig. As I mentioned earlier, what popular record do you think might have been the number one champion of all time? Not in total sales, but on the Billboard chart, what was the number one bestseller of the week in the country? Which record was that number one? Well, in 1947, Francis Craig made a recording in Nashville for a tiny independent label called Bullet. The label was named after the owner's name. Now, the band recorded a tune that Craig composed called Near You, and it featured Craig at the piano playing a rolling left-handed bass figure. The vocal was by his trumpet player, Dick Lamb, who, although blind, was a regular member of the band. Now, you know, starting in 1890, Billboard magazine for 64 years compiled and published the best-selling record charts, the best-selling number one record of the week. Now, to shorten the story, suffice to say, the all-time champion record for the number of weeks as the number one bestseller in the country is Francis Craig's Near You. 25 weeks on the chart, and 17 weeks it was the best number one seller in the country. No other tune in 64 years ever touched that. One might have picked or guessed that Bing Crosby's White Christmas would. It was the closest. But White Christmas was number one 14 weeks. But White Christmas did.

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1: In 69, not to mention lots of network radio shows in the 30s, and then he had a large Broadway musical hit in 1961. Remember How to Succeed in Business Without Really Trying, starring Rudy Vallee? Well, we have now a bit of a risque rouser, you might call it, by his band. Rudy recorded this for the Harmony label in January of 1929. He and his band, which was called the Connecticut Yankees, he named the band while he was attending Yale University after he had transferred down from the University of Maine, where he did remember the Stein song? Okay. So this is Rudy Vallee and his Connecticut Yankees doing a bit of a tongue-in-cheek thing called Outside.

0: shouted, "Who are you?" "I'm selling ice," I cried. Then he yelled, "Say, that ain't fair, 'cause we've got a Frigidaire. Sell your ice outside."
1: Well, there you have it. Outside, indeed. Rudy Valli, 1929. Continuing now our theme of sweet and hot, suave and swing, we have two eminently successful commercial bands of the 1930s. This is led, they're both led by two graduates of the University of North Carolina. That would be Hal Kemp and Kay Kaiser. Now, both bands achieved their public success with a smooth, sophisticated style, although Kay Kaiser's was more of a show band, with singing song titles and entertaining comedy routines. He had a very popular show called the College of Musical Knowledge with characters like Sully Mason and Ishka Bibble. And also, at one time, Hal Kemp now, on the other hand, for a musical effect, had his clarinet ensembles blowing into cheerleaders' megaphones just for a musical effect.

And that would be backed up by stuttering, muted brass. It was kind of a tonal identification of his band. But here they are now, both in their formative years, playing Hot Dance. First, Hal Kempner's band. Now, this band at various times in its life had two rather puzzling personalities playing trumpet in the band, quite thankfully, not at the same time. One was Bunny Berrigan, and the other was the quixotic Jack Purvis. Now, a better word to describe the art, behavior, and life of Jack Purvis is perhaps quint-eccentric, and we have explored and mused over that subject on past programs, Jack Purvis. Now, sufficient to say, on this 1931 recording with Hal Kemp, Jack Purvis will blow a rather arresting trumpet solo. That's an adjective which describes certain periods of his life adventures also. Now, this solo occurs on a novelty written by the Texas bandleader Phil Baxter. It's on the odd random subject of simply whistles with appropriate sound effects. Now, the vocalist is Hal Kemp's drummer, who is to be famous as a romantic ballad lead, and he was billed professionally as Skinny Ennis. That's quite a name for a romantic singer. Although, of course, Sinatra was skinny, too, but they didn't call him at least that in public. Now comes another force, another member out of the Tar Heel musical scene, Kay Kaiser and his orchestra, playing on a Victormaster in the fall of 1929. This will demonstrate his cheerful style of Hot Dance at that time. And you'll hear longtime band member Sully Mason doing the vocal on Collegiate Fanny. Dated, rather dandy, dated ditties from North Carolina. Hal Kemp, Kay Kaiser.

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Steamboats have whistles with deep notes. I love to hear deep notes that blow in the night on a steamboat. Boy, listen to that thing.

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Whistles, their whistles got frisky when wetted with whiskey, and now they are sad. That's the moral. Ah, musicians love that call. That whistle's best of all. Homeward to Mammy and Pappy, we're gonna be happy. So blow, whistle, blow.

0: Hal Kemp and Kay Kaiser. Indeed, all over the country, a number of good and proper dance bands were started on and sprung up from college campuses. Of course, from Duke University, to mention another one in the Carolinas particularly, Duke University fostered Johnny Long in his orchestra. And then there was Les Brown and his Duke Blue Devils. College dance bands, a big subject, perhaps a fitting subject for a future program. And look at our playlist. Look at these unlikely names still to come. Fred Waring, Horace Heidt, Guy Lombardo on the Jazz Decades? Yes, indeed, with Ray Smith.
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0: Two more musical names now. A bit unusual to be included on the playlist of the Jazz Decades. This would be Fred Waring. A little bit later on, Horace Heidt. Fred Waring, one of America's most gifted popular music masters from the 1920s right into the 1970s, best known for his musical organization, which he called the Pennsylvanians, an orchestra which also featured one of the world's most famous singing choruses, or glee clubs. Waring was born in Tyrone, Pennsylvania, in 1900. He was not only a composer and a musical professional, but he was also an astute businessman. He was an inventor. He invented the Waring blender, for instance. The Waring blender. A kitchen aid still busy and successful and popular today. And he was also a successful innkeeper in his senior years. Many, many recordings over the years, including some hot dance in the 1920s. Now we're going to hear an august antiquity. This goes all the way back to 1923, at which time Waring tackled this blues mood. This is the old folk blues, the Stackle Lee Blues, with its diverse recording history. Remember a few years back I did a whole show just playing 12 different versions of the old Stackle Lee Blues, from all the way from Ma Rainey to Cab Calloway. Well, Waring was included on that show. He recorded Stackle Lee twice for Victor. He did it acoustically in 1923 and then electrically in 1928, using similar arrangements. But the 1928 version, it includes sort of a tricked-up double-time coda, whereas the 1923 performance, which we're going to hear, this just seems much more swinging and natural. The 1923 final ensemble chorus, as you will hear, just builds and climaxes so nicely. And the coda is tricky, but it's fun. It has a very surprising, almost a startling off-key chord. Love it. Love it. Here is Waring's Pennsylvanians Stackle Lee Blues.

Love it. Where is Pennsylvania? And so you Stackley Blues, 1923, indeed. And now we have Horace Height. Remember Horace Height and his musical nights? When I was a kiddo, I remember that radio show. It's kind of a talent show, as I remember. Horace Height and his musical nights for Alamite. Well, Horace was a very successful man. He was successful and popular on radio in the late 1930s. He started as a band leader in the late 20s out in California. As a matter of fact, Height was born in Alameda, California in 1900. He was tall, athletic, handsome, eminently successful at everything he tried. He didn't try, he just did it. He had college scholastics and athletics, band leading, network radio. And when he retired from music in the 1950s, he amassed a sizable fortune in real estate. He built shopping malls, a big development in such areas as Palm Springs and Sherman Oaks and Las Vegas. That was Horace Height. And in 1928 and 9, his band made a bunch of Victor recordings out in Oakland and San Francisco, one of which we're going to hear now. This is a novelty tune and composed by Irving Cahal, Sammy Fain, and Billy Wheeler. And it's entitled, What a Wonderful Wedding That'll Be. This has some attractive ensemble and solo work. Horace Height and his orchestra from Oakland, 1928.

Horace Height. And what a wonderful, wonderful wedding that'll be. 1928. Two band leaders now. Ted Weems, born in Pitcairn, Pennsylvania, 1901, and Ben Burney, born in New York City, 1891. Both started their band leading careers in the same year of 1922. They enjoyed popularity and relative success throughout the Depression years, thanks particularly to a lot of radio and movie work, which at that rather stressful economic time was the cheapest form of entertainment. I mean, 25 or 15 or 25 cents got you into a movie. And the radio was more or less free after you bought the radio. Ben Burney played violin and Weems played trombone, but they used their instruments not musically, but strictly as bandstand props. Throughout their career, they discovered and developed many fine musical talents and personalities, and always presented top-notch professional outfits. And their finest recorded work comes from this hot dance period of the late 1920s. And we've got two examples. One is Ted Weems and a 1927 Tin Pan Alley entry composed by Lou Pollack entitled Cobblestones. Always liked this tune, and this is a good version. Parker Gibbs does the vocal. He was a prominent member of the band, but he was to be a future NBC radio and TV executive. He does the vocal. Now, also, with superior arrangements and ensemble work and soloists, this Cobblestones is just a typical superior Ted Weems musical treat. He made many, many fine listenable records. Ben Burney and his hotel orchestra, his Hotel Roosevelt Orchestra, will follow with a jazz instrumental. And this is entitled Up and Atom. And this was composed by two members of the band, that is Jack Pettis and Al Gehring. Now, Jack Pettis is a veteran of the New Orleans Rhythm Kings, and you'll hear him taking the tenor saxophone solo. But the main interest of this recording is the solo played by a piano duo, twin pianos, one of whom is the composer, Al Gehring, and the other piano player is Oscar Levant. Now, this is from the brief period when Levant worked as a dance band pianist before completing his studies and becoming famous not only as a concert pianist and also as an associate of George Gershwin, but Oscar Levant eventually turned in and became an accomplished radio and movie comedian. So here we have Ted Weems doing Cobblestones and Ben Burney, Up and Atom.

Well, there you have Ted Weems doing Cobblestones and Ben Burney with Oscar Levant and Al Gehring at the twin pianos doing Up and Atom. At one time or another, you know, they all played hot, indeed. Even Guy Lombardo and his Royal Canadians. They started recording in 1924, coming down from Toronto, and one of the first tunes they did was The Cotton Picker's Ball, Mama's Gone, Goodbye, an old New Orleans ballad, and in later years they played some good... They did two recordings in 1928 under the name of the Louisiana Rhythm Kings, in which they recorded Mississippi Mud and a great hot version of Nobody's Sweetheart Now. But we're going to hear an up-tempo two-step. Now, this is called the Cannonball, sometimes called the Cannonball Rag. It was composed by a little-known ragtime composer by the name of Joseph Northrup, not to be confused with another ragtime composer by the name of Theodore Northrup. This is Joseph. He wrote this in 1905. And incidentally, Ben Burney also recorded this Cannonball 6 months after Guy Lombardo's version. Now, there's lots of sharp, snappy Lombardo ensemble passages here with the Liebert comment, that is Liebert Lombardo, soloing on trumpet. There's a vocal trio, and you can hear Common Lombardo in that trio. They do a thing called, like, it's in the manner of the Paul Whiteman Rhythm Boys. And to contrast that, they have a spicy clarinet solo and then a rather racy, punchy trombone solo. So this is a hot side. This is Guy Lombardo playing hot dance, and it's going to close with a most noteworthy saxophone ensemble playing a section there without a hint of that famous Lombardo quiver or vibrato. So let's take it out with Guy Lombardo, the Royal Canadians, and Cannonball.

Guy Lombardo and his Royal Canadians, the Cannonball, Sweet and Hot. The Sweet Bands play Hot Dance. I hope you enjoyed the program. It was a lot of fun for us. We like this stuff just as much as we like the classic stuff. And we did play a Jack Purvis, and I don't want to pass over the subject. We got a few seconds here, but 5 years ago, the Jazz Oracle team up there in Toronto, Colin Bray and company, produced a 3-CD package of on Jack Purvis. This was a jazz and cultural masterpiece of sorts, at least for our tight little crowd. Not that we're into it, but this was a project worthy of a moldy fig Grammy. 74 recordings, 233 minutes, a 62-page booklet, great, enlightened, and enjoyable writings by Michael Brooks, talented writer, along the lines of H. Allen Smith and Whitney Balliet. And this Jack Purvis was quite a character. But and it's still available. It's just one of my favorite unusual items in my library. Jack Purvis, it's on Jazz Oracle. 3 CDs, worth the price. Jazz Oracle 8035. Jazz Oracle 8035. Jack Purvis. Well, we used a bunch of CDs and a bunch of LPs and too many to detail, but if you have questions, you know, the Jazz Decades at AOL.com, also WGBH.org, and worldsrecords.com is always a good place to find out what's available, what tunes are on various CDs. And there again, another wave of those elegant, eclectic echoes from the Jazz Decades brought to you each week by WGBH Radio. That's public radio in Boston at its finest. Well, our thanks to you for your company and comments and continued interest and support. Thanks to executive producer also John Solins and audio computer engineer Ray Fallon. The Jazz Decades is produced and recorded in digital sound. Beaufort County, Coastal South Carolina. Thanks for joining me. I hope you like the music. Once again next week, you be well. You have a good week. Until then, Ray Smith.

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3: I'm Ruth Dussault. You're listening to Local News Matters, local headlines from the Bay Area. Permanent affordable housing is coming to West Marin. Regulations to protect minors from AI become law. The families of three people who died after police encounters speak out. Unsung heroes who help child abuse victims are honored. And the Department of Agricultural Weights and Measures say the scales are balanced. Final funding has been secured for the redevelopment of a former U.S. Coast Guard housing site in Point Reyes Station. A $27 million federal tax credit was allocated by the state to the nonprofit developer. The developer then sells it to a private investor for upfront cash to pay for the construction. The affordable housing project is being planned with displaced ranch workers in mind. About 120 had to leave when a dozen ranches were closed this spring in the Point Reyes National Seashore. Several now occupy a temporary 14-unit tiny home village in town. On the old 33-acre Coast Guard property site, 13 buildings will be renovated, creating 54 affordable homes. The project is planned to open in 2028. In Sausalito last week, Governor Gavin Newsom signed 13 state bills aimed at protecting children from AI chatbots and addictive social media. Key measures included SB 1119, known as Adams Law. It requires AI companies to assess chatbot risks, add crisis support tools, limit time use, and reduce sexual and romantic role play and overly flattering content. The law honors Adam Rain, whose parents allege that ChatGPT contributed to his 2025 suicide. In his statements, Newsom said, "It's all a phone-based childhood now. Parents can't compete." The governor also signed a bill directing schools to expand digital wellness education. Other measures increase platform liability for child harm and prohibit AI companion chatbot toys for children. Families of two people who died after police encounters shared their stories last week with the Marin County Board of Supervisors. Speakers included the spouse of 72-year-old Yolanda Ramirez, who died after being forced into a police vehicle in Contra Costa County, and the father of Angelo Quinto, who died in 2020 from complications after an Antioch police officer knelt on his neck. They spoke in support of the relatives of 55-year-old Tammy Manzanilla. The family alleges that the officers and staff at the Marin County Jail failed to provide adequate medical care to Manzanilla during her April arrest. She died 3 days later. The family plans to file a federal civil rights lawsuit against the county. In an email from a spokesperson, Marin County expressed condolences.